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Move along, the All-American Rejects. If people are going to pay money to watch you brush your hair, why not? Like an actress from the Harry Potter movies is doing on OnlyFans. We're going to talk more about this in a few minutes.

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1: There could always be what's next. Look at Derek Whibley. After Sum 41, he has his clothing company, Walking Disaster, with socks and everything else. He's doing great with that. I'm Mike Jones. And how about Jessie Cave from the Harry Potter movies? She played Lavender Brown in the Harry Potter movies. And now she's on OnlyFans. But no nudity, nothing sexual. She's actually on OnlyFans, brushing her hair and playing with it. And fans pay big bucks for it. She said that she's making about $5,000 a month doing that. And that's more than she made acting. Look, if people are going to pay for it, if that's what folks are into, brush away, lady. Make it happen.
2: This is a wildfire breaking news update. Washington Governor Bob Ferguson has issued a new emergency declaration to help victims of the ongoing fires in Spokane. At least 900 buildings, businesses, and structures have been destroyed by three fires that started on August 1st. The Autumn Lane fire has burned over 5,700 acres, but is 89% contained. The Old Trails fire has burned over 3,100 acres and is 73% contained, while the Fairview fire has burned nearly 1,000 acres and is 97% contained. I'm Marcus Holliday.
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Alt 96.1, the alternative rock station. I feel like there's more vampire business now than ever before. I'm Mike Jones. I just saw that a book recently came out, Brocula, about a vampire that mostly hangs out in his coffin because he's too broke to go out and do regular things in life. But then he meets up with someone else and they turn humans into vampires for a fee, and it causes a big stir. Brocula. All right, maybe you want to check that out. Well, how about some other vampire business? Let's get down with Tame Impala and Dracula right after Eminem.

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2: This is a wildfire breaking news update. Washington Governor Bob Ferguson has issued a new emergency declaration to help victims of the ongoing fires in Spokane. At least 900 buildings, businesses, and structures have been destroyed by three fires that started on August 1st. The Autumn Lane fire has burned over 5,700 acres but is 89% contained. The Old Trails fire has burned over 3,100 acres and is 73% contained, while the Fairview fire has burned nearly 1,000 acres and is 97% contained. I'm Marcus Holliday.
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4: It's gross. True. 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My God.
6: Which is the
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Singing along with Buddy Holly now is fun. How about singing along with Weezer in Vegas at our iHeartRadio Music Festival? 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
1: Wrong way indeed, Sublime. You got to watch out for vacation injuries. My mom got hurt. I read another story. Let's talk about vacation injuries in a couple minutes. 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

Alt 96.1, the alternative rock station. It's the Red Hot Chili Peppers. I'm Mike Jones, and I promise you I'm going to be spoiler-free because there have been reviews coming out about Green Day's movie Nimrods, which this is what I'll say. 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Lots of laughs and nonsense. See, with that, I'm sold. Plus, it's Green Day's movie. I want to see Nimrods. It's out on Friday.

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So called from Breaking Benjamin. I'm Mike Jones. Today we had three winners. 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
1: Welcome to the Black Parade. My Chemical Romance just kicked off the new round of touring the other night, started at Citi Field in New York. And I got to give credit to Gerard Way and all the guys in the band, because through the whole thing, they're wearing their Black Parade outfits, sweating buckets. It's hot and humid as hell, but they're making it happen. I don't want to be the person cleaning those after the show. Ooh, no, thank you. 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Self-aware, Temper City.

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Hey, what's going on? I'm Alex Mack. Appreciate you hanging out. So funny, I was just reading this article about Somber where he was talking about how he's like still kind of trying to date, but it's obviously like hard for him because he wants somebody who's dating him for the right reasons, not because he's mega famous. Dude, I don't even like dating as, you know, a regular 34-year-old guy, let alone like a superstar. I can't even imagine how stressful that would be. But maybe that's why we got all these great songs.

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Alt-96.1, your rock alternative. I mean, at this point, we're like counting down the days to that new Weezer record. The Gold album officially coming out next Friday, the 21st, which is crazy. That feels so soon. I don't know how summer has gone this quickly, but hey, at least we're getting closer to new Weezer. Like this one featuring Wednesday, we might as well be strangers.

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What's going on? It's Alex Mack. And hey, the new and improved iHeartRadio app is officially here. 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
1: See, the Foo Fighters just did like a fan day at the Rock and Roll Hall of Fame yesterday. That would have been awesome to go to. Just, I mean, honestly, anything that those guys do, I'm like kind of into. Plus, I'm seeing them next week. Make sure you're following on Instagram, by the way, at AlexMacLive. I'm going to try to post as much as I can from that show with Queens of the Stone Age, by the way. Hell of a lineup. Super excited to see this new one live.

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3: This is a wildfire breaking news update. Washington Governor Bob Ferguson has issued a new emergency declaration to help victims of the ongoing fires in Spokane. At least 900 buildings, businesses, and structures have been destroyed by three fires that started on August 1st. The Autumn Lane fire has burned over 5,700 acres but is 89% contained. The Old Trails fire has burned over 3,100 acres and is 73% contained, while the Fairview fire has burned nearly 1,000 acres and is 97% contained. I'm Marcus Holliday.
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4: I visited Scottsdale, Arizona. 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
5: How hot was it?
4: It was very hot. I got a sunburn because I thought, like, oh, they'll have, you know, suntan lotion, like, inside. So I go inside, and I see a booth that has a ton of it. And they go, oh, no, we only sell alcohol here. That's just for display.
6: A display?
4: But I can just imagine Greg walking up to the booth. 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We only have alcohol. All right.
6: Okay,
4: yeah.
6: I'll take that.
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96.1, the alternative rock station. Hey, what's going on? It's Alex Mack. And I've been like eating pretty healthy recently, but this past weekend I was like, dude, I need some fast food in my life. I'm just like sick of ground beef and cauliflower rice. I went into a Wendy's. You know what I kind of miss? I don't know if it was just Wendy's, but remember when fast food had like the like solarium, the big like window, like greenhouse section with the plants and everything? I mean, that's like a millennial core memory. I miss

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So what, are we not allowed to eat jalapenos now either? It's Alex Mack. I just was reading that same company responsible for the diarrhea outbreak, the cyclosporiasis, whatever, apparently also affecting their jalapenos. So a lot of places are pulling those off the menu. I'm just trying to eat Mexican food. Cage the elephant right now. It's Beaches in Tennessee.

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I saw somebody make an incredible point on social media today, which, kudos. It's hard to do these days. But actually, it was Austin Knight, the lead singer of the band Waterparks, was saying that cars should have two different horns that, like, have different tones. Like, one is kind of like a more gentle, like, hey, little nudge, like, come on, go ahead. And the other one is, like, your aggressive one that just, like, comes with the car. Like, get out of the way horn, you know? But having those options, like,

Alt 96.1. What's going on? It's Alex Mack. And hey, the new and improved iHeartRadio app is officially here. 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

Alt 96.1, your rock alternative. Okay, glad to see this isn't just a me thing. It's Alex Mack. I just was reading this study that came out that showed Americans, like, ideal sleep temperature is 67 degrees. Like, I always joke that I like to sleep in a meat locker. 67 is actually colder than I keep it, but honestly, that's just because I don't want to pay the electric bill.

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Hey, what's going on? It's Alex Mack. Now, admittedly, I haven't been like a college student in quite a while, but I sort of feel like I got called old by my TikTok feed today, where somebody was like joking about how millennials would have like their going out shirt. I was like, well, you don't do that anymore? Like, of course I had to go in. Like, we would go to like thrift stores and search for good like going out shirts. Like, that's how you knew you were about to get into it. How is that not a

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I think my iPhone is worried about me, and I'm starting to believe that maybe it should be. It's Alex Mack. I don't know if yours is doing this too, but I keep getting these notifications, really mostly when I'm driving, that's like, hey, whoa, like turn the volume down. You've been listening to like loud music for too long. And in my brain, I'm like, it's not even that loud. And at first I was kind of annoyed by it, but now I'm starting to think like, maybe it is loud and I'm just already deaf.

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What's going on? It's Alex Mack. 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
1: I don't know who's in charge of these like merch accounts, but they are doing good work. It's Alex Mack. Now, I'm not the kind of person who likes to see a band set list like before I go to see the show. Like, I like the surprise. I feel like that's part of going to the concert, right? But whoever's taking the time to post photos of what merch the band has on tour so you know exactly what you're going to buy like before you get there, like, that is chef's kiss. Strokes right now, it's one of the new ones. It's going shopping. Like

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4: This is a wildfire breaking news update. A community meeting was held Monday night in Meade to help answer questions from residents with damage from wildfires. Spokane County Sheriff John Knowles says residents should contact their homeowners insurance company first and do not expect a big payout from the federal government. Washington will apply for long-term disaster assistance from the federal government, but those requests are not always granted. This has been a wildfire breaking news update. I'm Mark Mayfield.
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5: Now, am I the only one that cannot picture Sammy in a bikini? 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
7: Yeah. 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She used to be, like, a double zero.
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6: It's gross. True. Oh, my God. It's true. Oh, yeah. My God.
7: Which is the
8: gross.
0: 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You're one.
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Every time I get ready to play you Dexter and the Moon Rocks here on the night show, I'm always like, I wonder how they're doing with their beef against Cheez-Its. It's a real thing. I've talked about it a bunch, but I haven't followed up on it. Like, the band Dexter and the Moon Rocks, I think was issued a cease and desist from the actual Cheez-It company. And so now all their fans are like, F Cheez-Its. So I would love to see them make peace and have like an awesome sponsorship or something.

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1: I just want you to know when I say this, it comes from a place of love. My name's Alex Mack, and I keep seeing this guy on my social media who is saying that he's like a real life superhero, and I'm not making this up. His superhero name is Rock Hard. He's in New York City, and he's like, I'm here to like fight crime or whatever. As somebody who lived in New York City, I think that like running around with a mask and like lacrosse pads is maybe not what you want. I feel like you're maybe in over your head, or maybe I'm wrong about you having superpowers. 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I love the energy.

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Hey, what's going on? It's Alex Mack. Just a little heads up. I'm about to kick off your new music show, so keep hanging out. 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
2: I mean, we're making our way through the week. I don't know about you, but yesterday felt like an ordeal, so I'm very glad we're inching our way through. Makes it a little easier when we got a full hour of all the best new music here on Emerging Alt. My name is Alex Mack. I'm your host here with iHeartRadio. Lots to look forward to tonight. We got a new Modest Mouse, gonna do The Neighborhood, new one from The Paradox, Violet Grohl and the Foo Fighters. It's so funny, back to back. Like father, like daughter. The Linda's on the show tonight with Muse and Goose, Buffalo Traffic Jam. So hang out. You're shaking off the first part of the week in the best way possible. Starting right now with the Beaches. It's

The alternative rock station, Alt 96.1. What's going on? It's Alex Mack. I'm your host here on Emerging Alt. It's your full hour of all new music. We do this every weeknight at 11 here on iHeartRadio. It's so funny. I love getting to play you stuff from the neighborhood because I had a chance to see like sort of a private acoustic set. And I like that Jesse, the lead singer, was like, hey, let's not do any phones, right? Let's not record this. Let's all be present and kind of have this like moment together. I mean, he was like barely mic'd up, just like him and a guitar. Great. And then, you know, on the other side, to hear this fully produced version, it's just

Alt 96.1, the alternative rock station. And my name is Alex Mack. I'm your host here on Emerging Alt with iHeartRadio. A couple weeks ago, I got the chance to talk with the guys in the Paradox. I wanted to do like a formal interview kind of thing, but it ended up just being us talking about Game Boy games and like who's the best starter Pokemon. We got in like a weird debate over Bulbasaur versus Squirtle. You can watch that video, by the way. It's on my Instagram. It's just at Alex Mack Live. But new stuff from the Paradox right now. Thought I kind of liked

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In less than a week, I'm going to see the Foo Fighters live, which I can't emphasize enough how excited I am. My name's Alex Mack. I'm your host here on Emerging Alt. And don't worry, I will make sure that you see as much of that show as possible. Again, on the Instagram, it's all there at Alex Mack Live. Plus, Queens of the Stone Age are opening the show. I mean, it's going to be great. But specifically for me, I'm very excited to see this new stuff because I haven't really seen any of that live since the record came out. This one in particular, I really

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0: 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My name's Alex Mack. 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
2: This is a wildfire breaking news update. Now that residents can return to all of the areas damaged or threatened by the Spokane fires, health officials are warning about risks. The area was covered for days by thick smoke, and homes will likely have smoke damage. There might be ash covering items. Utilities could be compromised. The Spokane Regional Health District has an After the Wildfire page on their website with guidance on how to stay safe. And the Disaster Assistance Center at Shadle Park High School will remain open through Wednesday. This has been a wildfire breaking news update. I'm Mark Mayfield.
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3: Now, am I the only one that cannot picture Sammy in a bikini? 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
3: Because, you know, fat Sammy.
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3: She went from an extra, extra small to an extra small.
6: Yeah. She used to be like a double zero.
3: Yeah.
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4: It's gross. True. Oh, my God. It's true. Oh, yeah. My God.
6: Which is the
7: gross.
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What's up? It's Alex Mack. I'm your host here on Emerging Alt. We're coast to coast on iHeartRadio, explaining to you an entire hour of all new music. And look, there have been a lot of new bands, new artists that have gotten to play for you this year. And, you know, we've had a couple with confusing names. So let me just clarify. I love the band Geese, but this band is called Goose. Welcome to the party. Song's called Good Time.

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1: Getting another glimpse into the new Linkin Park documentary, which takes us on the journey, life after Chester Bennington. May he rest in peace. Go to unshattermovie.com for the latest, but that's going to drop at the end of next month, September 30th. It'll hit theaters. My name is Tammo with Julia Wolf. This is In My Room.

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1: Remember, if you're a fan of new music and just don't have the time, because it's a commitment, discovering new songs and new artists, hang out with my friend Alex Mack tonight and every weeknight at 11 o'clock. Emerging Alt is exactly that, an hour of new music discovery. Likely, if you're already a fan and a listener, where you first heard Phoebe Bridgers' new song I'm playing for you right now. 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
1: This is a wildfire breaking news update. Now that residents can return to all of the areas damaged or threatened by the Spokane fires, health officials are warning about risks. The area was covered for days by thick smoke, and homes will likely have smoke damage. There might be ash covering items. Utilities could be compromised. The Spokane Regional Health District has an After the Wildfire page on their website with guidance on how to stay safe. And the Disaster Assistance Center at Shadle Park High School will remain open through Wednesday. This has been a wildfire breaking news update. I'm Mark Mayfield.
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2: I visited Scottsdale, Arizona. 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
3: How hot was it?
2: 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I got a sunburn because I thought like, oh, they'll have, you know, suntan lotion like inside. So I go inside and I see a booth that has a ton of it. And they go, oh no, we only sell alcohol here. That's just for display.
4: A display?
2: Yeah. But I can just imagine Greg walking up to me. 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All right.
5: Okay,
2: yeah.
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1: What is this? 7-Eleven is changing its recipe. No longer lemon lime. Moving forward, lime will be the spotlight to make it more refreshing, they said. 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
1: Okay, if you haven't already seen it, go and YouTube Charlie XCX coming out with the Strokes at the Outside Lands Music Festival. Iconic. And I'm going to play the Strokes going shopping from their latest album in about 7 minutes from now. But first, it's Temper City. This is Self-Aware.

Alt-96.1, Spokane's rock alternative. The early screenings for Green Day's new movie Nimrods have begun, so worth looking up and getting your tickets. The official release for movie theaters is going to be on Friday, but it's their story. It's their come up from being young and on the road to the success they have now. And they said even the shenanigans are historically accurate. But yeah, it's called Nimrods, the new Green Day movie.

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1: This is a wildfire breaking news update. Now that residents can return to all of the areas damaged or threatened by the Spokane fires, health officials are warning about risks. The area was covered for days by thick smoke, and homes will likely have smoke damage. There might be ash covering items. Utilities could be compromised. The Spokane Regional Health District has an After the Wildfire page on their website with guidance on how to stay safe. And the disaster assistance

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1: Wow. No winner for the Powerball the other night. So for today's drawing, $1 billion. It's official. That's insane. Oh, my gosh. Anyway, Modest Mouse, Picking Dragons Pockets, their latest song after Nirvana.

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1: Minus the Hall of Fame game last week, the real preseason starts tomorrow. Let's be real. The first set of games is going to be Lions and Bengals at Bengals, excuse me, and Packers at Steelers. My name is Tammo. Appreciate you being here. It's Julia Wolf I'm playing for you right now. It's called In My Room.

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1: All right, I've got new music for you. 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
4: This is a wildfire breaking news update. Now that residents can return to all of the areas damaged or threatened by the Spokane fires, health officials are warning about risks. The area was covered for days by thick smoke, and homes will likely have smoke damage. There might be ash covering items. Utilities could be compromised. The Spokane Regional Health District has an After the Wildfire page on their website with guidance on how to stay safe. And the Disaster Assistance Center at Shadle Park High School will remain open through Wednesday. This has been a wildfire breaking news update. I'm Mark Mayfield.
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1: Did I tell you how I told one of my coworkers I'd never seen any of the John Wick movies? This man read me my rights. My mom loves the series, which I think is partially why I'm like, no interest in watching it. But now everybody's like, no, Tamo, it's actually such a good series. So my apologies. I just wanted to be upfront and want you to find out from anybody else that I'm a fraudulent. And I'm going to watch the John Wick movies for you and I, for our relationship.

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So you can join us next month at our 2026 iHeartRadio Music Festival presented by Capital One and see Muse, Weezer, Goo Goo Dolls, everybody else playing. It's a great lineup. That's yours to win at 9, 1, and 5 o'clock today. And we don't just get you the tickets to the festival. We obviously make sure that you and a friend are hooked up with the airfare, hotel, ground transportation, $1,000 to spend. So hang out with us. Again, 9, 1, and 5 o'clock is yours to win all that. Weezer right now, their new song, We Might As Well Be Strangers.

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1: Okay, this is crazy because I was just saying how I always imagined 2026 would be like the Jetsons with flying cars, and now Central Florida might just be that by the end of the year. Their governor saying that they are working on air taxis that would lift and land vertically. That's, I don't know. I don't even like the idea of the self-driving cars, much less being in the sky in a car. I don't like being in the car on the road.

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Tap the talkback mic and record your shout out, requests, or anything you want to share. I get it right in the studio. It's really that simple.

96.1, Spokane's rock alternative. Okay, I'm going to have to get this for my nine-month-old nephew, Ozzy. I'm a first-time aunt, and he's a rocker, just like my brother, Jose, and my sister-in-law, Steph. But Paramore is getting the Rockabye Baby treatment, where they're going to turn all the songs into lullaby renditions. Yeah, got to raise them right.

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2: This is a wildfire breaking news update. Now that residents can return to all of the areas damaged or threatened by the Spokane fires, health officials are warning about risks. The area was covered for days by thick smoke, and homes will likely have smoke damage. There might be ash covering items. Utilities could be compromised. The Spokane Regional Health District has an After the Wildfire page on their website with guidance on how to stay safe. And the Disaster Assistance Center at Shadle Park High School will remain open through Wednesday. This has been a wildfire breaking news update. I'm Mark Mayfield.
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3: Now, am I the only one that cannot picture Sammy in a bikini? 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
3: Because, you know, fat Sammy.
4: But, right. But
5: she's a new size.
4: I know. Yeah.
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3: She went from an extra, extra small to an extra small.
5: Yeah. She used to be like a double zero.
3: Yeah.
5: Now she's just a zero.
4: It's gross. True. Oh, my God. It's true. Oh, yeah. My God.
5: Which is the
0: Woody Show.
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1: I can't wait. I'm going to see My Chemical Romance on Tuesday next week. My name is Tammo. I'll post all the videos so you can feel like you're right there with me. It's Tammo time is my Instagram. It's T-A-M-O time. Let's be friends regardless. But I appreciate you hanging out this morning. I want to play you Temper City. This is Self-Aware.

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1: So creamy, so good.
2: Dude. Hearing the word custard makes my mouth water.
3: What?
4: Sounds like a wild weekend.
1: No, you don't even
5: say you're outside.
6: The Woody Show.
1: Well, we have Flash Shelton. He's the guy, he's the squatter hunter.
7: Yes.
1: Squatters on A&E. Which, by the way, I thought about you. I was watching some of those episodes. I thought about you, Gina. There's a, it's called A&E something. I forget. Let me see if I
3: can. Oh, the crime?
1: Yeah.
3: Yes.
1: Oh, yeah. Crime Central.
3: Yeah.
1: A&E Crime Central. And for, I think it's $59 for the entire year.
3: I'm getting it.
1: Yeah.
3: Yeah, I discovered that yesterday. Every good show's on there.
1: Every good show's on there. And it's for $59, it's all commercial free.
3: Yeah. Rules.
1: So no commercials.
4: For the whole year?
1: For the whole year.
4: That's tempting.
3: It's the best shows.
1: So she watches all that stuff.
3: Yeah. It's the best.
7: Isn't it weird, though? You're like, oh, it's the best about all this crime. Like, we're getting
1: real murder.
7: Yeah, we're getting texts about the, you know, there's a little docuseries about the Idaho murders on Netflix.
3: Yeah.
7: And people are like, oh, it's so good. You got to check it out.
3: But crime doesn't always mean murder. It's like catfishing. It's scams.
7: But let's go back to the Idaho.
1: You like all the
7: Let's go back.
3: I think I like
1: stuff.
3: All the stuff, the not just murder.
7: Idaho thing. It's so good. Like, our listeners texting in.
1: Yeah.
7: It's so good. These people got murdered, man.
1: It's the point. You know? It's the point that I've made before. I think we've gotten so much into women. Have gotten so much into these real true crime, you know, podcasts and TV shows. It's kind of blurring the line between
7: entertainment
1: and reality. Uh-huh. And it's like, no. So this thing you're watching, this big documentary, there's a bunch of college kids who died.
4: Right.
3: Yeah.
1: Brutally.
7: Uh-huh.
4: But I don't think that's lost on Gina.
3: Yeah, I think we're
1: not
3: blurring
1: on Gina.
3: The lines.
1: I'm talking about the way people talk about these shows. And it was, I forget what was the one that we were...
7: That really set it off?
1: God.
7: Mendez brothers?
1: Anyway. Oh, you know what? I think that is right.
3: Well, that was gay porn.
1: There was that, and then there was some of these other, like, true crime.
5: Yeah,
1: and
5: Snapped was a big show.
3: Snapped was awesome.
1: But there was one somewhat recently, and the way people were talking about it, it was like they were talking about Breaking Bad.
3: Yeah.
1: Uh-huh. And with that same energy, that same
3: I agree. It's
1: and
3: very
1: this
3: ghoulish.
1: Almost like a big smile across the And then it's like, no, man, people really died.
3: Yeah, that's gross.
7: They're filling like huge theaters with thousands of people, like in Vegas, to like recap these things.
1: Yeah.
3: Like, well, also, it's interesting because you'd think like crime has always been like a super male genre. And now women are super interested
1: because
3: in
1: it's all the drama. They've turned it into a drama soap opera.
3: Right. But I think like me, a lot of what women like in the crime world is like, this person wasn't who they say they were. And I know there's morons like, oh, I love when people get murdered. Like,
1: and this
3: okay,
1: is
3: if that's
1: what
3: your
1: leads
3: thing.
1: Sammy to believe that all guys are creepy murderers.
3: Yeah, but it's
4: true.
3: You
4: will
3: die.
4: That's
3: true. Yeah. All the betrayal shows and all the scams. That's the stuff that I like.
5: Yeah.
1: Yeah. Anyway, I saw that and I thought of you.
3: Yeah, I know, I'm getting it.
1: They were pimping it during the squatters show.
3: Exactly where I saw it.
1: Yeah, but man, these squatter people, they're such trash.
3: Oh,
4: such trash.
3: It doesn't get lower.
1: We're going to take a quick break. We'll come back. What's the trashiest thing you've seen? We were asking that question. We have some people that sent some stuff over. We'll take your calls. Like, what's the most redneck, trashiest thing you've seen? I told the story about my wife at the Walmart. She saw the woman pushing like a 3 or 4 year old child. Kid was sitting in the seat of the cart, you know, the one with the handle where you put the cart. And the kid was leaning over and breastfeeding as the mom's pushing the cart through the Walmart.
3: That's going to be a tough one to beat.
1: I mean, you don't have to beat it. It's not a competition.
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28: 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I used to go to this bar.

0: right, so what's the trashiest thing you've seen? We'll wrap this whole conversation up. Hoarders are pretty trashy.
1: Hoarders are terrible.
2: Yeah. Trashiest.
1: Hoarder cars. Yeah. I'm hoarder seeing cars. More and more with trash on top of the car, on the roof.
0: Squatters.
2: Uh-huh. Yep,
0: squatters.
2: Super trashy. Yeah. Yeah.
0: We'll talk to Flash Shelton, the squatter hunter.
2: Yep.
1: You know what I'm seeing a lot of lately, and just in general, people that pick up their dog poop in one of the dog poop bags, and then just set the bag on the ground.
3: Oh, yeah, that's they just toss it.
2: What?
1: I'd rather have the poop on the ground than the bag of poop on the ground.
0: What do you mean?
2: You just leave the bag, like, on the sidewalk?
1: They, yeah, pick the dog's poop up, bag it up, tie up the bag, and then put the bag right on the
3: ground. Because they don't want to carry it.
0: Okay, but are they looping back around? Like,
1: no.
3: No.
1: No, you just see bags of poop.
2: That's so
1: seeing it
0: that's
1: more and more and more.
0: Yeah, like if you don't want to carry it around, but you're looping back to head back to your house, you're coming back down the same way, and you grab it on the way back.
1: Yeah, maybe.
0: I'm okay with that.
1: Yeah. No, these are just abandoned. Right,
0: I'm also okay with, as long as you pick the poop up, if you want to put it, I have a trash can sitting out there that day.
1: Throw it in.
0: Anyone put it in there? I don't care. People get really mad
2: about that.
0: Yeah, yeah, I don't care. As long as you've picked up the poop, it goes to the trash can, it's fine. It's all good.
1: But I'd rather have the poop than the bag of poop.
0: Yeah, yeah. I'm with you.
3: So it's funny that you brought up hoarders, because my story is there was this redneck kid in the neighborhood, and I went to go to his house once. And dude, everything's super overgrown. We get into the house. It's like a hoarder's house, like crazy. And then I asked to go to the bathroom. I opened the bathroom. It's just a bucket. There's no toilet.
2: Poor kid.
1: Sounds like Santa's house.
3: It was pretty bad. Yeah.
0: Yeah.
3: No baby daddy, ton of kids.
0: Yeah. There was a story years ago, neighborhood I lived in, there was a house and, you know, it had been like pre-foreclosed on, like where the notice went out a number of times. And then eventually, the people were just gone. They just abandoned the house, right? And then when they went in there, I guess because the water and the electricity, all that stuff had been shut off for non-payment. Mm-hmm. And so they were crapping and peeing in Home Depot buckets in their basement for God knows how long. So it was just a whole basement full of
1: buckets.
0: Of buckets full of like caca and pee-pee.
3: Just burn that place down, man.
0: Yeah. Right. Oh, dude, disgusting. Christina, burn, let's say hi to Christina. Too. Hey, what's up?
2: Hey.
0: Yeah, what's the trashiest thing you've seen? Hi. What's the trashiest thing you've seen?
4: Well, my husband and I were visiting a new little fish and tackle store that popped up in town, and we walked in. Owner was great. We were having a full-on conversation with him. A couple of minutes later, a lady walked in, stood right in between us, and said, "I really need to buy some cigarettes." Offered the owner of the store a mouth party for $20.
2: Oh, wow.
4: 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Then as he had to yell at her to get out of the store, she decided to leave. That was her limit, $3.
2: That's so Friday.

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1: Dude. 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
2: What?
3: Sounds like a wild weekend.
0: Now, you don't even
2: say outside.
4: The Woody Show.
0: Well, we have Flash Shelton. He's the guy, he's the squatter hunter.
5: Yes.
0: Squatters on A&E. Which, by the way, I thought about you. I was watching some of those episodes. Mm. I thought about you, Gina. There's a, it's called A&E something. I forget. Let me see if
2: it's. Oh, the crime?
0: Yeah.
2: Yes.
0: Oh, yeah. Crime Central.
2: Yeah.
0: A&E Crime Central. And for, I think it's $59 for the entire year.
2: I'm getting it.
0: Yeah.
2: Yeah, I discovered that yesterday. Every good show's on there.
0: Every good show's on there. And it's for $59, it's all commercial free.
2: Yeah. Rules.
0: So no commercials.
3: For the whole year?
0: For the whole year.
3: That's tempting.
2: It's the best shows.
0: So, like, she watches all that stuff.
2: Yeah. It's the best.
5: Isn't it weird, though? You're like, oh, it's the best about all this crime. Like,
0: we're getting real murder.
5: Yeah, we're getting texts about the, you know, there's a little docuseries about the Idaho murders on Netflix.
2: Yeah.
5: And people are like, oh, it's so good. You got to check it out.
2: But crime doesn't always mean murder. It's like catfishing. It's scams.
5: But let's go back to the Idaho.
0: You like all the
5: murder
2: stuff. I like all the stuff, just murder.
5: Idaho thing. It's so good. Like, our listeners texting in.
0: Yeah.
5: It's so good. These people got murdered, man.
0: It's the point. You know? It's the point that I've made before. I think we've gotten so much into, women have gotten so much into these real true crime, you know, podcasts and TV shows. It's kind of blurring the line between
5: entertainment
0: and reality. Uh-huh. And it's like, no. So this thing you're watching, this big documentary, there's a bunch of college kids who died.
3: Right.
2: Yeah.
0: Brutally.
5: Uh-huh.
3: But I don't think that's lost on Gina.
2: Yeah, I think we're
0: not
2: blurring
0: on Gina.
2: The lines.
0: I'm talking about the way people talk about these shows. And it was, I forget what was the one that we were.
5: That really set it off?
0: Menendez
5: brothers?
0: Anyway. Oh, you know what? I think that is right.
2: Well, that was gay porn.
0: There was that, and then there were some of these other, like, true crime.
6: Yeah,
0: and
6: Snapped was a big show.
2: Snapped was awesome.
0: But there was one somewhat recently, and the way people were talking about it was like they were talking about Breaking Bad.
2: Yeah.
3: Uh-huh.
0: And with that same energy, that same and then.
2: I agree. It's very ghoulish.
0: Almost like a big smile across.
2: Yeah.
0: And then it's like, no, man, people really died.
2: Yeah, that's gross.
5: They're filling like huge theaters with thousands of people, like in Vegas, to like recap these things.
0: Yeah.
5: Like,
2: well, also, it's interesting because you'd think like crime has always been like a super male genre. And now women are super interested
0: because
2: in it.
0: It's all the drama. They've turned it into a drama soap opera.
2: Right. But I think, like me, a lot of what women like in the crime world is like, this person wasn't who they say they were. Like, and I know there's morons like, oh, I love when people get murdered. Like,
0: and this
2: okay,
0: is
2: if
0: what
2: that's your
0: leads
2: thing.
0: Sammy to believe that all guys are creepy murderers.
2: Yeah, but it's true.
3: You
2: but
3: will
2: that's
3: die.
2: True. Yeah. All the betrayal shows and all the scams, that's the stuff that I like.
6: Yeah.
0: Yeah. Anyway, I saw that. I thought of you.
2: I know, I'm getting it.
0: They were pimping it during the squatter show.
2: Exactly where I saw it.
0: Yeah, but man, these squatter people, they're such trash.
2: Oh,
3: such trash.
2: It doesn't get lower.
0: We're going to take a quick break. We'll come back. What's the trashiest thing you've seen? We were asking that question. We have some people that sent some stuff over. We'll take your calls. Like, what's the most redneck, trashiest thing you've seen? I told the story about my wife at the Walmart. She saw the woman pushing like a 3 or 4 year old child. Kid was sitting in the seat of the cart, you know, the one with the handle where you put the cart. And the kid was leaning over and breastfeeding as the mom's pushing the cart through the Walmart.
2: That's going to be a tough one to beat.
0: I mean, you don't have to beat it. It's not a competition.
2: Yeah, but that's pretty gross.
0: If you ask my wife, that's the trashiest thing that she's seen. What's the trashiest thing you've seen? Call in 877-44-WOODY. Share it with us. You can also send it on the text over to 22987. We'll get to that next here on The Woody Show.
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0: All right, so what's the trashiest thing you've seen? We'll wrap this whole conversation up. Hoarders are pretty trashy.
1: Hoarders are terrible.
2: Oh, trashiest.
3: Hoarder cars. Yeah, I'm seeing cars. More and more with trash on top of the car, on the roof.
0: Squatters.
2: Uh-huh. Yep,
0: squatters.
2: Super trashy.
0: Yeah, we'll talk to Flash Shelton, the squatter hunter.
2: Yep.
3: You know what I'm seeing a lot of lately, and just in general, people that pick up their dog poop in one of the dog poop bags, and then just set the bag on the ground.
4: Oh, yeah, that's toss it.
2: What?
3: I'd rather have the poop on the ground than the bag of poop on the ground.
0: What do you mean?
2: Just leave the bag, like, on the sidewalk?
3: Yeah, they pick the dog's poop up, bag it up, tie up the bag, and then put the bag right on the
4: ground. Because they don't want to carry it.
0: Okay, but are they looping back around? Like,
3: no.
4: No.
3: No, you just see bags of poop.
2: That's more and more.
0: Yeah, like if you don't want to carry it around, but you're looping back to head back to your house, you're coming back down the same way, you grab it on the way back.
3: Yeah, maybe.
0: I'm okay with that.
3: Yeah. No, these are just abandoned. Right,
0: I'm also okay with, as long as you pick the poop up, if you want to put it, I have a trash can sitting out there that day.
3: Throw it in.
0: Anyone put it in there? I don't care. People get really mad about that.
2: About that.
0: Yeah, I don't care. As long as you've picked up the poop, it goes.

0: Show.
1: I know we've done a lot of talking about it and just about the subject in general. We're talking about squatters. These people are just like, they decided they're just going to live in your home now or somebody else's property that doesn't belong to them. They have no, you know, lease. They have, you know, they're not paying on it. They just decided that, oh, well, you know, someone left this house. Maybe it was for sale. And they somehow got in and they just took up residence. And there's very little that people can do. It's been a super frustrating situation in pretty much every state. I know we have people that we know. We had our friend on that we were talking about his situation with his, you know, this family's home that just got taken over.
2: Yep.
1: And there's a whole show, Squatters, which is on A&E Tuesdays and on demand. You can watch it there. That's how I was checking out. We've heard a lot about you, my friend. Please welcome me into the studio. In-studio guest, Flash Shelton is here.
3: Yay.
1: He is the squatter hunter.
2: He's a hero.
1: Yes.
4: Yeah.
5: Man, I'm so happy to be here. Thanks for having
1: me. Yeah, of course.
5: And,
1: we have so many questions.
5: I can talk. You know, I'm a talker, and I just love to just spread the word, spread awareness, and let everyone know like how they can prevent all this crap and what we can do about it.
1: I think the most frustrating, and I want to get in kind of in your background, your story, how you ended up, you know, being the person that you are now and doing what you are with the show and everything else. But I think the most frustrating thing to people is, it seems, the lack of options on the side of the people who actually own the property.
5: I try to be very clear. My original video is how I removed squatters in less than a day. It is not how you can remove squatters in less than a day.
1: Right.
5: I am not suggesting to homeowners that they do this on their own. There are things that I do because I'm not the homeowner. So like a lot of the rights that I have, I'm not the homeowner. I'm not personally involved. If I'm the homeowner, it's self-help, which is against the law, and it's harassment, which is against the law.
1: See, that's crazy to me.
2: Doesn't make any sense.
3: But your loophole is so brilliant. It's like, well, guess what? I have a lease, so we're roommates now.
1: Yeah.
5: And I still have to
1: see that on
5: things.
1: The show a lot.
3: It's
1: like,
3: so good.
1: You know, that's always usually the first conversation. When you're watching Squatters on A&E and on demand, a lot of the times it's, you know, Flash showing up and you have some other people with you. Mm-hmm. So you're not there by yourself either, which is,
5: now
1: smart.
5: I have a full team across the country. I've got so many people, a lot of law enforcement. A lot of ex-law enforcement, they'll reach out and say, you know, for 30 years, I had to turn my back on homeowners and you're giving me an opportunity to be able to do something.
1: But then you'll go into the house and you go, hey, well, we're roommates now because now you come in with the lease or whatever from the actual homeowners. And so like, now at this point, you have as much right to the house as they do squatting because it's not your property. That's an interesting little wrinkle and loophole too.
5: Yeah,
1: I think that another you know, person leasing has more rights than the actual homeowner.
3: Right,
2: but what if squatters change
5: because
2: the
5: then
2: locks.
5: It's a renter versus renter civil matter.
3: Exactly. Right?
1: Yeah.
5: Right? Mm-hmm. So, but I think in one of the episodes, when he comes to the door, I'm like, hey, roomie. You know?
3: That'll piss him off.
5: Yeah, exactly.
3: Do you like my new terrarium? Awesome.
1: Anyway, Flash Shelton, who is the host of Squatters, which is on he is the squatter hunter. It's a great show. You should watch it. If you haven't watched it, there's a lot of clips that pop up on social media, which, you know, you don't get the conclusion of, you know, what happens with these different cases. That's why you got to watch the show. Flash Shelton is here, host of Squatters on A&E. More Woody Shows next time.
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0: guest. His name is Flash Shelton. And you're like, man, that name sounds familiar. Have you heard the name Squatter Hunter?
1: Oh, yeah.
0: There's a show, Squatters, that's on A&E. It's also on demand. And it's all about the work that Flash is doing with the help of a number of other people he's got on his team now. And this is all across the country, not just one particular place. And he goes in to people who are having issues with squatters. People have just taken over a property. They decided that it's just theirs now. And he becomes their roommate. And he just makes things uncomfortable for them until they eventually give up, leave, or whatever. So a lot of people, same on the text, a lot of the same kind of questions. Like, what if, I don't understand. Like, you get home and you find people in your house and you shoot them. Shooting intruders in your own house should be fine, right? And it probably depends on the state that you're in, obviously. There's, what's it, stand your ground, castle law, things like that. I mean, so it's state by state, but it should be that way. Someone's in your house that you didn't invite there.
1: Yeah.
0: You should be able, you should be able to shoot them. But from like when it comes to these squatters and stuff, like what's the actual...
2: Well, the thing is that, you know, if you shoot a firearm, your life is going to change. And it's going to change a lot much worse than having a squatter. Mm-hmm. So you got to weigh that. And most states, you know, not all states, but the stand your grounds require you being in an imminent threat. Like, so if you enter and they are already there and you have the option to leave, the law requires you to leave.
3: He was coming right for me, though.
2: Yeah, yeah. So
4: I hear this a lot. A lot of people hear Castle Doctrine and stand your ground and they don't know what it actually means.
3: Yeah.
0: What else can you not do? If there's a squatter, like, and you are the owner, then what are some other things you cannot do?
2: I'm going to make it very, very clear. An owner of a property cannot do anything with the intent to get their squatter to leave.
0: That's insane.
1: That doesn't make any sense.
0: Doesn't even sound
2: they
0: right.
2: They are not allowed to, literally, it can come down to if you tell them to leave more than once, it's harassment.
1: I don't understand
5: real life.
2: I mean, it is so crazy.
5: You can't change the locks. You can't turn off the power.
2: So, now you can change the locks, but you have to give them a key.
5: Oh,
4: wow.
1: So you can't.
2: Even when I change the locks, I have to give them a key.
0: Why?
2: Okay.
0: So why change the locks?
2: Because the law says that we change the locks because they have changed the locks and kept the homeowner out. Now, the law does say that all parties deserve access. All parties must have a key. Now, it isn't necessarily that they have a key because you can remove the lock and have the door, have them access, and that's legal. Okay? But they can't have a lock without you having a key, and it goes both ways.
1: So the homeowner gets their key back, but so does everybody else.
2: Yeah. So... you know, a homeowner can do his inspections and have access.
0: I was under the impression, even watching the show, I haven't seen every episode, but I've seen enough in the clips.
2: Shame on you.
0: I was under the impression that, like, you know, you were kind of waiting for these people to leave the house, right? And then once they left the house, you could change the locks and now they can't get back in.
1: Yeah, the threshold.
0: Kind of like problem solved. But that doesn't mean, can I give them a key?
2: Every case in every state is different. So some situations, I can do that. Others, I can't. It just depends on, like, have they established any kind of rights? Have they established tenant rights? Am I being contacted? Like, for example, in my original situation, if they wanted to force it, they could prove that their furniture was in the house and I would have had to let them in, back in. Okay? But, you know, I was handling it like, look, I was telling them, I'm not letting you in. But... you know, situations are different to where I have to learn everything about who they are, you know, try to plan out what their moves are going to be. And if a situation allows me and that state allows me to, you know, go in, lock them out, stay in there, take possession, then that's what I do.
0: So what state is there a state that you just won't even deal with? It's just too complicated, too much.
2: That's an easy one for me, but it's not that I won't deal with it. I will, and I've been
0: the
2: most complicated one is New York. New York has this law that is so crazy, and I have no idea what they were smoking, but it's a 30-day law, and it's the only state, to my knowledge right now, that has this strict law that says no matter how they enter, they can break into your house, hide in the attic, and manage to stay there for 30 days, and they are a full-fledged tenant, and the next morning they're down eating your breakfast cereal.
0: Wow.
1: That's crazy. Disgusting.
5: I don't get it.
0: I don't understand how people get in a room and go, yeah, sounds like a good idea. Let's sign off on that.
5: Right.
1: Who are you protecting? You know?
0: Yeah. So how do people, like, when it comes to the show, let's talk about the show for a second. So Squatters on A&E and On Demand, like, how do you get involved? How does, like, these people, obviously, they call you. They got, you know, something online. You were doing a bunch of interviews. They reach out to you. Now you have the show, so I'm imagining it's even crazier. There's probably people hitting you up all the time. How do you decide which ones you go and do?
2: So, you know, I have a setup to where people can anonymously send information through the website, sending a request to consultation at squatterhunters.com. Okay. And it can be anonymous. It can be a neighbor. It could be somebody just to get me to look into the situation. I go into every case neutral because I want to know both sides of the story. I want to talk to the tenants, get their, you know, the squatters' tenants. But at this point, I've got sheriff's department. I've got DAs. I've got, you know, politicians. I've got, you know, people that are all referring these cases.
0: Yeah.
2: Okay. Mm-hmm. So nowadays, it's a lot easier for me to go in neutral because doesn't always have to be the homeowner. Okay. And, you know, I want to go in completely normal. And I want to go in completely like
1: neutral.
2: And I want to know what the truth is. I have had landlords lie to me, okay? And they just want to get out this tenant. And I will be coming out. I've got a series YouTube that I'm going to be coming out with because I've been compiling videos called Landlords Gone Wrong because I want to show that I will represent the truth.
0: Sure.
2: And I will represent what's right.
0: Yeah.
2: And I have represented tenants as well as landlords. So I, you know, but, you know, they have to prove to me, like, first of all, like, there should be some sort of interaction that they can prove, text messages or whatever, or they can prove ownership, you know, if they're actually the owner, or, you know, so there's certain things that I ask of them to be able to prove that the situation I'm getting into is legit. The other thing that I do to protect myself is I have a zero phone call policy. Okay. I don't talk to anyone on the phone.
1: Yes, so that's my man.
2: If they Google or they get a phone number and they whatever, it's not mine. Okay. So I don't talk to anyone on the phone because talking on the phone, first of all, if I was taking in all of the requests on the phone, that's my whole day. I wouldn't be able to do anything. So, and it creates a liability. So since you cannot talk to me on the phone about it, you also can't say that I told you, gave you some bad advice that caused you to kill your squatter and now I'm up for like some sort of whatever, right? Everything has to be in writing and every single case I do a Zoom to where it's on video. So I'm seeing their faces, you know.
1: You can record it.
2: I record it to where before I start anything, I know what I'm dealing with and they are telling me on video. So that I can say, like, look, like, this is what they said. This is what they said, you know.
0: Right, more like
3: that's what she said.
0: Right, that's what she said. Yeah. This is what I said.
3: Good.
0: Anyway, Flash Shelton is here, the Squatter Hunter.
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0: Squatters on A&E on Tuesdays and On Demand. 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

0: All right, welcome back, everybody.
1: Hey. Yeah.
0: It is the Woody Show. Flash Shelton is our guest here in studio. He is also known as the Squatter Hunter.
2: Yeah.
0: His show, Squatters, is on A&E. New episodes Tuesdays. Of course, it's available like everything else on demand. And we have a question here on the text. Said, had a squatter at my parents' rental. Lawyer said it was just cheaper and easier just to buy them out and call it a day. Yeah. And this is the cash for keys thing that our friend did, where you negotiate with the person. You said you had something on that.
3: So the thing you need to think about is these people are in this game not only to save rent and mortgage, or, you know, and if you figure out, depending on where you're at, that's 30 to 50 grand a year that they're saving. And their ultimate goal is to stay as long as they can and then get a buyout. They start out asking for like crazy numbers, like give me $250,000. And then they'll, you know, take 30 or 40 or 50 or something, right? And they want a payoff. They get attorneys, they get a percentage of that payoff. Okay. And so that is their goal. So giving a cash for keys, I don't support at any time, because that is giving them what they want, and all it's doing is sending them the message that it's okay and they can go do it to the next person.
1: Make a career out of it.
0: Yeah.
3: There are a couple times where I have authorized or understood. One was in Hollywood, California, and it was an elderly couple that didn't feel that they could survive a court case, so they decided to pay her off.
0: It was worth their sanity. That amount of money was worth their sanity.
3: She was an actor.

0: actress that was a squatter in Hollywood. Okay. And so I filmed her vacating on, I did it live.
1: It's her greatest role.
0: I did the live, but the video, because it was outside and connections and stuff, a little choppy. But, but you know, she's, I get her loading up a U-Haul and pulling out of the driveway. But the other time is there are, and look this up in your state, your county. There are situations where counties will require, if you go through the whole court process, they will require a relocation fee anyway.
2: Wow.
3: Lord.
1: Yeah. Okay. Yeah.
0: So if your jurisdiction, a judge is going to most likely order a relocation fee, even though they haven't paid rent in Santa Monica, California.
1: I think it was Santa Monica was doing something like that.
3: Help them move.
0: Yeah, in that situation, I'll tell a homeowner, like, look, like, let's cut to the chase. I will negotiate a deal and say, okay, this is what this county, this is what they're, you know, sometimes it's just a month's rent, but it also is based on the size of the house that they're living in. If, you know, how much that is. I have seen it up to $27,000. Okay. So, but if a judge is going to order it anyway, after a year of court battle, you might as well just pay it now and avoid all of that.
3: So you don't morally or ethically love it, but you can see it's the path of least resistance for the person
0: being screwed. And if your court case is going to end up in a relocation fee anyway.
3: Yeah.
0: Like, come on.
1: So you said, do it. You said, and we have Flash Shelton. He is the squatter hunter. Squatters on A&E and A&E On Demand. You don't like the term squatter. You said there was like a new term.
0: Yeah. So, you know,
1: you wanted
0: the
1: to,
0: thing about
1: put
0: squatters,
1: out
0: when you look up squatter laws, they're not really applying to the modern day people that are just trying to gain tenant rights and get free rent. Okay. Squatters, people that legitimately take over abandoned properties or abandoned homes and file for adverse possession, pay the back property taxes, do the improvements. I'm all for that. There's vacant buildings. Let them go to you. Let them like be used. Right. But so the term squatters, I feel, is outdated. I would love to change the name. So I've done some research and I figured a descriptive term for me is a deceptive tenant.
3: Oh.
0: Okay. And so then I came up with the word. Instead of squatters, it would be deceptenants.
3: Deceptenants. Sounds like something like for Transformers. Decepticon.
0: So, you know, so I want to start referring to them as deceptive tenants because that's exactly what they are.
2: Exactly. Yeah.
1: Yeah, it does make sense. I like the idea too. We have so many abandoned buildings that nobody wants to deal with. Like, let them go in there.
0: Yeah.
1: Have at it. You don't like, and the other thing about the people who squat in people's, you know, houses, and it's not like they ever take care of it. They're always destroying
4: they're always
1: the place.
4: Vandals,
1: it's always dumpy.
2: No, I mean, keep it nice at least.
1: Yeah, the very first episode of Squatters, you know, the very first house that you see you guys walk into. I mean, there's like flies and stuff covering everything and you know, this woman and her boyfriend, their dog, it's like the place is trashed.
3: Yeah, it's like a Hoarder's Crossover episode.
1: Oh, yeah. Mm-hmm. Yeah, for sure.
0: There are some like that. It's not the same across the board. But
1: I think you are doing the Lord's work.
3: Truly.
1: I think you're doing some really good stuff that other people, like you said, as a homeowner, you can't do because of the way that a lot of the laws are set up. And hopefully that stuff changes and hopefully people, you know, start realizing having some common sense when it comes to this stuff, and people can get dragged out by their ear. Or shot on sight, either way.
4: You see somebody steal a car and there's a police chase involving 20 cop cars behind it. They're acting like they have stolen the crown jewels.
1: Yeah.
4: Meanwhile, you steal a house and they do nothing.
1: Yeah.
0: So comparing it to the car thing, okay? You know, a lot of people will say, well, somebody else leased me the property, right? If somebody else gives you a stolen car, you still have to give the car back.
4: Yeah.
0: Why don't you have to give the home back?
3: Great question.
2: Weird.
4: One of the biggest things.
1: Doesn't make any sense. Another question we had off the text for you, Flash, when it comes to squatters. I mean, because I think people, you know, they have an idea about reality shows of how much of it is really reality. Is there any kind of scripted element at all to it? I'm assuming just because what you're dealing with the type of people that it is real. All of it is 100% real, is my guess.
0: The homeowners are real victims. The squatters are real people. The interaction is real. I can't stop them and say, hey, can we do this again? What I have to say at that moment is 100% real, and it's right off the top of my head.
1: Yeah.
0: I don't have the luxury of somebody writing me a line, nothing like that.
1: Well, I think it's people have seen enough People's Court episodes over the years where it's like, oh, I recognize this guy from the other court show, or...
0: Yeah,
1: they're just
0: yeah.
1: kind of acting you know, some things
0: and
1: out.
0: And we are legitimately have videos out asking for homeowners, people that are having problems, to reach out.
3: And I'm so sorry, I can't think of her name off the top of my head. Your partner.
0: Which
3: she's
0: one?
3: Amazing.
0: Justice?
3: Yes.
0: Justice.
3: Yeah. I love how heated she gets on your behalf. She's a badass.
0: Yeah.
1: Yeah, but I think you're doing really great stuff. And I know a lot of people, you know, would love to, request your services. I mean, do people get to you through the website or through social media? What's the best way to do that?
0: So, you know, the best way is to go to squatterhunters.com.
1: Okay.
0: 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Or just bypass that and go to, you know, email consultation@squatterhunters.com. 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
1: Okay. So a bunch of different ways. Squatters on A&E Tuesdays, then also on demand. Flash Shelton, Squatter Hunter. Dude, this is something that is much needed, unfortunately. Because there's stories
4: bafflingly
1: all the time. But dude, thank you so much for coming in. Appreciate you being here.
0: And I see you have a Steelers hat on.
1: Yes, sir.
0: So go Steelers.
1: That's right. See, this man
0: is smart. We have a game on Thursday night.
1: That's
0: so,
1: true.
2: Are you playing?
1: Yes.
2: Oh, okay.
1: it's game time, buddy. Shut up, Menace. Yeah.
2: All right. My bad.
1: More Woody Shows next. Hang on.
5: 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In Jesus' name, I pray. I rebuke it in the name of the Lord.
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0: Oh, 96.1, Sublime in Sonata. Such a great song. And I actually might go on the Sublime cruise. So working on it right now. It looks so much fun and chill and private island. And I have not been on a cruise in, oh my gosh, a long time. And I've only been on one cruise, but my husband was talking about doing it for my birthday. I guess it runs like the 15th to the 19th of November. My birthday is the 23rd. So we shall see. I don't know. I don't know if I'm brave enough to get on a cruise, honestly. Today, I got a bunch of great tunes for you. I got rock news, random facts, some fun stories. Also want to mention that I do have a chance for you to get out to our iHeartRadio Music Festival in Vegas. 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
1: This is a wildfire breaking news update. Thousands of Spokane residents being allowed to return to their homes. Spokane County Sheriff John Knowles.
2: We are reducing the size of our level 3 evacuation zone significantly. The information should be posted right now.
1: He says the weather helped out over the weekend.
2: Our weather event that came in yesterday did not cause the spread of the fire in a way we were very concerned that it was going to.
1: This has been a wildfire breaking news update. I'm Monica Nelson. The most.
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1: Hey, Mel, can I get some Stone Temple Pilots? This is Jim from Arkansas. Appreciate it. Hope you have a great day.
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I had a chance to meet Beck one time, and he's an interesting fella. I'm not very tall, but we were the same height with big shoes, both of us. But he had this giant, like, top hat on. It was like 17 inches high, so he was much taller than me in the pic, that's for sure. Or looked it anyways. He's got a new record coming out next month on the 18th.

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1: Spider-Man, A Brand New Day, still clinging on to that number one spot in the North American box office, which does not surprise me. Raked in another $145 million in the second week. The Odyssey came in second place, made more than $31 million during its fourth weekend.

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Alt 96.1, your rock alternative. Coming up here in two songs, we'll take a look at your random facts for the day. Where did the Smithsonian Museum get its name from? How did Jada Pinkett Smith and Will Smith meet? And in China, what is Guardians of the Galaxy called? I got some interesting ones today. Chili.

0: Oh, 96.1. I love doing some random facts. And you know what? I do them just for fun, and you'll learn a little something. So night insects, like moths, are probably attracted to lights because they mistake them for the light of the moon, which they use to navigate the Earth before artificial lights. Cheez-It crackers are technically not squares. They're rectangles. They're about 1 inch by 0.95 inches. In China, Guardians of the Galaxy, the movie, it's called Interplanetary Unusual Attacking Team. All right. Jada Pinkett Smith met Will Smith when she was auditioning to play his girlfriend on The Fresh Prince of Bel-Air. She did not get the part because she's 5 feet even, and the producers felt she was just too short. James Smithson, now this is the man who donated the money to the U.S. to start the Smithsonian Museum, was British and had never even been to America. And no one knows exactly why he decided to give this country his fortune when he died. That's a look today at your random facts.
1: 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Fire conditions around Spokane continue to improve. Evacuation orders now lifted and residents returning home. The Autumn Lane fire, 89% contained. The Fairview fire, 97% contained. And the Old Trails fire has reached roughly 83% containment. Recovery efforts are now focused on hazardous debris cleanup. Officials do say the wildfire threat has eased, but the region remains at high risk for new fire starts. This has been a wildfire breaking news update. I'm Monica Nelson.
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Yep, never too late for you to do something you've always wanted to do or try something new. Go back to doing something that you were really good at that you just have no more time for. Like, you know, just never too late. Make it happen. It's Tame and Impala. It's Dracula.

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Alt 96.1, the alternative rock station. So it's pretty crazy just reading about Powerball today. It's one of the biggest stories. It's at $975 million. What would you do if you won? Like the thoughts, really, right? I could think of a lot of things. It's just unfathomable, really. Odds of winning 1 in 292.2 mil. It's Imagine Dragons, Radioactive.

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1: The wildfire breaking news update. Fire conditions around Spokane continue to improve. Evacuation orders now lifted and residents returning home. The Autumn Lane fire 89% contained. The Fairview fire 97% contained. And the Old Trails fire has reached roughly 83% containment. Recovery efforts are now focused on hazardous debris cleanup. Officials do say the wildfire threat has eased, but the region remains at high risk for new fire starts. This has been a wildfire breaking news update. I'm Monica Nelson.
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2: 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So it was during Father's Day, and the client flew us out to Whitefish, Montana. 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And my dad says to the client, so you're sitting with all these radio people. They sure are a flaky group, aren't they? Like, I said, don't sit there and bag on this industry. What a flaky industry this is.
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Alt 96.1, the alternative rock station. So I've not seen the latest documentary on Jared Leto and some allegations that have been made against him. They're not good, but I might watch it. It just, I've had some friends watch it, but at the same time, like, it just, I'm on the edge. I don't really know enough about it.

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Alien Ant Farm Smooth Criminal. And every day in my news, there's like a dumb criminal of the day. And my one today was this fifth grader

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0: the alternative rock station, Alt 96.1. I can't even believe it. So we've got our iHeartRadio Music Festival coming up in a month and a week away. 18th to the 19th in Vegas, presented by Capital One. And I feel like the lineup is awesome this year. And what's cool about it, too, is that whoever you take with you, if you end up winning or somebody you know wins and takes you, it's all genres together. So, you know, for us in the alt rock side of things, Goo Goo Dolls, Muse, Weezer, a little Snoop Dogg is your action. If you'd like to win, you have to listen. Giveaways happen at 9, 1, and 5. So put that in your phone. 3 days all this week. So you still have more chances today, tomorrow, Friday. Would love it. Airfare, hotel, tickets to our show, and $1,000 cash. And you're in Vegas. Like, what do you do with that $1,000? Yeah, man. There's a lot, that's for sure. So good luck winning today.
1: This is a wildfire breaking news update. The Mead School Board will consider an emergency declaration today. It would allow the district to speed up repairs to schools affected by the wildfires. The Spokane School Board may consider a similar declaration. Spokane County residents who lost vehicle titles from wildfire damage can get them replaced for free. Replacement titles normally cost $40. Under Governor Ferguson's emergency declaration, free replacement titles will be sent to vehicle owners who request them through September 9th. This is a wildfire breaking news update. I'm Brad Ford.
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SoCan's rock alternative, Alt 96.1. Nothing says summer like a little Sublime Santeria. Also reminds me of just having a barbecue. They're celebrating 30 years this year, which is pretty awesome. Also should just mention that you have 40 more days of summer to enjoy. Just throw that in there. Why not?

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Alt 96.1. This is probably my new favorite song that we're playing, and I think I said it yesterday too, but it is a request for Vanessa. She is out doing some food runs. It's KGL Fan. It's Beaches in Tennessee.

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1: This is a wildfire breaking news update. The Meade School Board will consider an emergency declaration today. It would allow the district to speed up repairs to schools affected by the wildfires. The Spokane School Board may consider a similar declaration. Spokane County residents who lost vehicle titles from wildfire damage can get them replaced for free. Replacement titles normally cost $40. Under Governor Ferguson's emergency declaration, free replacement titles will be sent to vehicle owners who request them through September 9th. This is a wildfire breaking news update. I'm Brad Ford.
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2: There was a station that I was working for. They had this promotion specifically for fathers. So it was during Father's Day, and the client flew us out to Whitefish, Montana. It was a bunch of radio people and all our dads, and we're going around in a circle saying, hey, you know, I'm Greg, and this is my dad. And my dad says to the client, so you're sitting with all these radio people. They sure are a flaky group, aren't they? Like, I said, don't sit there and bag on this industry. What a flaky industry this is.

Channel 96.1, your rock alternative. For the first time in over 15 years, 7-Up is changing its recipe, actually. They say the new version will be hitting stores soon. No longer lemon lime soda. Instead, it's lime lemon soda. So the lime is forward, and they're doing it all in, you know, zero sugar, cherry 7-Up, cherry zero sugar, all the things.

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Alt 96.1, Spokane's Rock Alternative. Coming up here in a few minutes, it is definitely debatable. So a list of the best movie sequels of all time just came out, ranked. I'll give you the big ones here in two songs. And you know, maybe it might remind you of a movie that you need to watch or one you haven't seen in a long time. It's the Goo Goo Dolls.

0: Oh, 96.1. Let's take a look today at your national calendar. Why not? It's the 12th of August. If today's your birthday, happy birthday. It's Casey Affleck's birthday, turning 51. That, of course, is Ben Affleck's brother. Sir Mix-a-Lot. It's a little Baby Got Back action. He turned 63 today. And there's always fun things to celebrate this time of year. It's National Middle Child Day. There is a such thing as a middle child syndrome. I have four dudes, little guys, and my middle kid. I guess I have two middle kids, but the real middle kid is the older middle kid. He's crazy. National Vinyl Record Day. Get some vinyl. Invest in a good vinyl player because there's a lot of cheapo ones, and then you get frustrated because it doesn't sound great. I mean, you got to spend just, I think, more than $100. That's my thoughts. National Filet Mignon Day tomorrow and Prosecco Day. And I should mention, we are 23 days until Labor Day weekend, 29 until the NFL season officially kicks off.
1: This is a wildfire breaking news update. The Washington State Attorney General's office will enforce the wildfire eviction moratorium in the governor's emergency declaration. The proclamation covers six counties and three tribal organizations. Evictions are paused through August 25th. There are exceptions for safety of other tenants or if the landlord gave notice to occupy or sell the property. Tenants also cannot be evicted for housing people displaced by the fires. And this is the final day of the disastrous Assistance Center will be open at Shadle Park High School. This is a wildfire breaking

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Beverly Hills from Weezer. And some people have given Rivers, frontman, a hard time about that song and saying it's parody a bit and, you know, talking smack about Hollywood. But he's like, listen, it's my favorite place in the world. He's like, we got our stardom here. It's such a big deal. So really opposite of what people were trying to say. Denver City, it's self-aware.

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96.1, your rock alternative. There's a survey done and it asks people, you know, how do you feel today? I guarantee you a lot of people would say stressed out. It is a top of the mind thing these days for so many reasons. We're all doing different things. We're all stressed out about different stuff. Maybe it's money, maybe it's life, maybe it's marriage. It's 21 Pilots Stressed Out. Be kind to people.

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1: This is a wildfire breaking news update. The Washington State Attorney General's Office will enforce the wildfire eviction moratorium in the governor's emergency declaration. The proclamation covers six counties and three tribal organizations. Evictions are paused through August 25th. There are exceptions for safety of other tenants or if the landlord gave notice to occupy or sell the property. Tenants also cannot be evicted for housing people displaced by the fires. And this is the final day the Disaster Assistance Center will be open at Shadle Park High School. This is a wildfire breaking news update. I'm Brad Ford.
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1: Coming up here in two songs, we'll take a look at your rock music news for the day. We'll talk Linkin Park, their new documentary, of course, coming out, but something extra to go with that. Rockabye Baby. Do you know what that is? Like the lullaby music? They do all different artists. Well, there's a new one on the way. Plus, Death Cab for Cutie do a little Tiny Desk concert. It's

0: 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Somber back to friends. We have a chance for you to go see Somber in LA. VIP package. I mean, we're talking up front. Signed merch, a meet and greet. 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Big look today, rock news. Linkin Park Unshatter documentary film directed by Johan comes out at the end of September. It's just all about, you know, tragedy, reinvention, all of that. But they're also now going to put out a soundtrack. It's live. It's 16 live songs. You can pre-order it on their website. Rockabye Baby is set to release their latest album, Lullaby Renditions of Paramore. The album will arrive in time for the band's 20th anniversary this Friday. It'll feature 12 lullaby versions of their hits, Ain't It Fun, That's What You Get, Still Into You. And I love those lullaby albums. If you are a fan of Death Cab for Cutie, they delivered a captivating performance at the Tiny Desk, showcasing their talent for making the ordinary feel extraordinary. It's mainly acoustic. You can find it online. I love that Tiny Desk series.
1: This is a wildfire breaking news update. The Meade School Board has declared an emergency because of the wildfires. Several schools were in evacuation zones. None of them sustained structural damage, but they need to make sure the buildings are safe. The declaration allows the district to act faster in hiring contractors to do the work. School is set to start August 26th. Animal shelters in Spokane are preparing for a rush of pet surrenders because some people will move into rentals that don't allow pets. This is a wildfire breaking news update. I'm Brad Ford.

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1: Hey, it's Amanda. Listening while I'm delivering mail. I'd like to hear some Soundgarden, Black Hole Sun.
0: 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And honestly, just thank you for listening today. Whatever that you've got going on this afternoon.

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Chances this week for you to win a trip out to our iHeartRadio Music Festival. 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We do it at 9 a.m., 1 p.m., and 5 p.m. It's Dexter and the Moon Rocks.

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3: This is a wildfire breaking news update. The Meade School Board has declared an emergency because of the wildfires. Several schools were in evacuation zones. None of them sustained structural damage, but they need to make sure the buildings are safe. The declaration allows the district to act faster in hiring contractors to do the work. School is set to start August 26th. Animal shelters in Spokane are preparing for a rush of pet surrenders because some people will move into rentals that don't allow pets. This is a wildfire breaking news update. I'm Brad Ford.
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4: 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They had this promotion specifically for fathers. So it was during Father's Day, and the client flew us out to Whitefish, Montana. 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And my dad says to the client, so you're sitting with all these radio people. They sure are a flaky group, aren't they? Like, I said, don't sit there and bag on this industry. What a flaky industry this is.
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Hi, it's Mel. I'm actually about to get out of here very soon. I got a few more requests to squeeze in, but I hope you enjoy the rest of your day. If you ever need anything, hit me up on Instagram at DJ Mel Taylor. 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You send me a message anytime. It's The Rejects. It's Move Along. It's my favorite.

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Alt 96.1, the alternative rock station. We've got The Offspring this afternoon with Why Don't You Get a Job, and they've got a special show coming up in a couple weeks. Sounds like it's going to be one hell of a good time. I'll tell you about it in a few minutes. And Sonata, Sublime. Sweat.

0: 96.1, your rock alternative. It sounds like a really good time with The Offspring. We heard them before, Switchfoot and Sublime. I'm Mike Jones. In a couple weeks, they're going to play the See Here Now Festival. And the night before, they're going to be at the Stone Pony, the legendary Stone Pony in Asbury Park, doing a special show. It's just the punk songs, going way old school into the archives. That's going to be a loud, rowdy night. Tickets went on sale, and they were gone in like 2 seconds. I hope The Offspring, hey, maybe they'll live stream it. Maybe they'll put out a live album from that or something. I want to check that out for myself.
1: Our top story, some wildfire victims will be able to get cash assistance. Washington Department of Social and Health Services says applicants need to live in a county covered by the state of emergency, show losses from wildfires, can't live in their home, meet income requirements, and don't qualify for other cash assistance programs from the agency. The monthly amount depends on household size, income, and need. The Mann Grand Staff VA Medical Center in Spokane is reopened after evacuating during the fires. This is a wildfire breaking news update. I'm Brad.

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1: How come 311, they don't have two holidays? Because we celebrate them every year on March 11th on 311 Day there. But also there's November 7th, the 311th day of the year. If any band deserves two holidays, it's 311, right? Right.

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Red jumpsuit and face down. Thanks for hanging out this afternoon. I'm Mike Jones. And make sure you're with us later on at 5 o'clock because that's when we're going to have your next chance to get to Vegas. If you want to go for two huge nights of music with our iHeartRadio Music Festival, seeing Muse and the Goo Goo Dolls and Weezer and Snoop and Kenny Chesney and everyone, plus $1,000. We'll listen for that chance later on at 5. And every weekday for a while, 9 a.m., 1 and 5 p.m.

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2: Our top story, some wildfire victims will be able to get cash assistance. Washington Department of Social and Health Services says applicants need to live in a county covered by the state of emergency, show losses from wildfires, can't live in their home, meet income requirements, and don't qualify for other cash assistance programs from the agency. The monthly amount depends on household size, income, and need. The Mann Grand Staff VA Medical Center in Spokane is reopened after evacuating during the fires. This is a wildfire breaking news update. I'm Brad Ford.
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Alt 96.1, the alternative rock station. Everybody's got to be a critic. I'm Mike Jones. Linkin Park, their movie Unshatter is coming out at the end of September. And I've seen a ton of people posting on their socials about, well, why is it this in there or that? For the trailers. It's just a quick look at the movie. We don't know what's in there. People that aren't in

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96.1. Oasis Vibes are on the air with Wonderwall, and Oasis should have everyone there for the Rock and Roll Hall of Fame. We're going to talk about what the rumors are, what could be happening in a few.

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1: What is going to be happening for Oasis? We shall see. I'm Mike Jones. Well, we heard them before Miles Smith and Stained. We know their movie is coming out in September. Don't Look Back in Anger. There's a lot of rumors about a big tour for next year. Also, they're going into the Rock and Roll Hall of Fame. And there's been talk about getting everyone from the band together for that. Original members up until everyone that played on the reunion tour last year, everyone should be included. And that's the way it should be for every band. Look, if you're going into the Rock and Roll Hall of Fame, everyone had their part. With Oasis or any band, everybody should be included. Also, I can't wait to hear what Liam and Noel have to say, because you know they're just going to trash everybody they can and have one of the longest speeches for the Rock and Roll Hall of Fame ever. The Gallaghers. It's what should be expected.
2: 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The disaster assistance center at Shadle Park High School is closed. It was a central location to help with insurance, food, document replacement, and other essential services following the Spokane fires. The building needs to prepare for the start of school. Spokane County Emergency Management is working to find a new location for those services. Anyone who suffered damage from the wildfires in Washington State needs to complete a Washington Emergency Management Division form online. This is a wildfire breaking news update.

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It doesn't feel like it's been 20 years, does it? I'm Mike Jones, but it's almost been 20 years. 2008 is when Travis Barker had his plane crash, and we're going to see what happened following that. And with Blink 182, with his personal life, everything, Travis's new movie, Louder Than Fear, is coming out tomorrow on Hulu. I cannot wait to watch it.

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Sum 41, they've got us with heavy metal mullets and El Caminos and Fat Lip. And we'd like to take care of you with a plane ride, tickets, and a big old stack of cash. I'm Mike Jones. That's what we want to do. Get you to Vegas, put you on a plane, send you to the iHeartRadio Music Festival, have you go to both nights of the show, and give you $1,000. We'll have your chance for the trip and a grand coming up at 5 o'clock. 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
1: This is a wildfire breaking news update. The Meade School Board's declared an emergency because of the wildfires. Several schools were in evacuation zones, and none of them sustained structural damage, but they need to make sure the buildings are safe. The declaration allows the district to act faster, hiring contractors to do the work. School is set to start August 26th. Animal shelters in Spokane are preparing for a rush of pet surrenders because some people will have to move into rentals that don't allow pets. This is a wildfire breaking news update. I'm Brad Ford.
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96.1, the alternative rock station. September 25th, that's not that far away. I'm Mike Jones. That's when Alice in Chains is putting out the 30th anniversary edition of their MTV Unplugged session, which is one of their greatest performances of all time. I don't know, it was just something about Unplugged. Alice in Chains, Pearl Jam, when Nirvana did it, of course, when you were on that Unplugged stage, the magic came out. But I'm really excited to hear the Alice in Chains Unplugged new 30th anniversary edition. Evanescence!

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